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0: that the value of peace, knowledge, service, and human dignity belong to all of humanity. 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Thank you for your presence, your friendship, and your commitment to peace. Thank you.
1: 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Je vais appeler une personne qui s'appelle Cher Sidi Ndiaye. 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